0: Mit Musik zum Genießen durch die Nacht. In ganz Österreich auch über Smartphone. 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
1: It's a little after midnight, there's a couple in the corner and I wonder what he said because she's crying. And I guess they won't remember when they wake up in the morning with a headache from the whiskey and the wine. I know that I've said things I regret when I'm sober, 'cause we always hurt the ones we love the most. I messed up and I know it, if I hurt you, girl, I'm sorry, but it's good to see the girl I used to know.

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1: Sehr gut. Yes.
2: No.
3: Hello, Charlie.
4: Hello, mon amour.
3: Hallo, hallo. How are you?
1: Sehr gut.
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3: Okay. I'm fine. Thank you.
4: I like you.
1: Ich mag dich, das heißt, I like you.
3: I